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You got blood on your face, a big disgrace, waving your back.

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DJ is spinning. 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Flash is fast. Flash is cool. Front plus the bar.

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